0: A little JB right there. Tame Impala, Dracula right now. Olivia Dean on the way. Lady Gaga, Dolce has a brand new one, Runaway. Hoser, too sweet. Listen, basically, for your ride home, if you let me, I want to get you there with more of today's best music right here on
1: 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Hi, BBD. I just wanted to say I love your face.
0: Not as much as I love yours, lady. Happy Monday.

0: me a favor, friends. 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
1: You have to tell it right.
0: That's it. That's all I want you to do is tell it right. If you are a Disney fan, pay attention. You might know the answer to this. What do you call a fairy who doesn't bathe for a year? What do you call a fairy who doesn't bathe for a year? Stinkerbell. Sweetheart, instead of Tinkerbell, because they haven't bathed, Pop said Stinkerbell.
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So friends, by now you should know that we, for the last couple of weeks, have been trying to get you to a city of your choice to go see BTS. You know that boy band that has kind of taken over the world? Well, I was on my way to work today, and because I am a fan of the 80s, you know, early 90s, I can't let that music go. Song came on, I was singing it. And I thought to myself, no matter how many times I heard that song, I'm going to love it forever. And then it dawned on me, it was the Backstreet Boys. Then I get to work and the BTS Blitz Fly Away. So guess what we're doing this week? In honor of the BTS Fly Away, we're doing boy bands. So I want you to think about the last time you sang this out loud. It's

this week. We're going to relive some of your core moments from your life. NSYNC, Backstreet Boys, huh? Boy Band Week, all this week. And National Keyword at 6 o'clock for the BTS Blitz Flyaway. I've got that for you as well. So good luck from Y101, today's best music.

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5: If you're caring for an aging parent, you may feel quite often that you're alone in what you're doing. But you're not. Not by a long shot. According to a new report by the Pew Research Center, 10% of U.S. adults are caring for a parent over age 65. Millions more are caring for a spouse or partner 65 or older. Beyond the sheer numbers, this report, perhaps unsurprisingly, found a major difference in caregiver well-being between men and women. 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
14: 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Happy Tuesday. The time is 6:11. You know what to do. Get down like James Brown. 95 degrees will be the high for us today. All week will be like this, but I have some good news coming up during the top news headlines. You're not going to want to miss this. It's going to be some good news. It'll be Tell Me Something Good during my real news segment. 64 degrees right now outside the studio, 64 outside Clovis. Yeah.

0: Me Something Good on Y101 is sponsored by Shaw's Home Comfort. Tell me something good. This one, we don't have to move very far. We're staying right here, and we're talking about a local kid who saved a life. Yeah! Love celebrating the Valley's own 7th grader at Kasner Intermediate being called a hero after quick thinking helped save a classmate's life while in school. This happened after a student accidentally swallowed a piece of gum, started choking on that big piece of gum, and was coughing, holding his throat because he couldn't get the thing lodged or anything like air in or out. So he was trying to get to the trash can when the 13-year-old classmate, the hero, Jermaine, realized this wasn't a joke. This wasn't something that somebody else was going to take care of. He had to do something. Jermaine jumps into action, rushes over to the choking child, and performs the Heimlich maneuver, helping him dislodge the gum and allowing him to breathe again. Jermaine was later recognized during a school assembly and is the first student ever to receive Kasner's Thunderbird Life-Saving Award. That is a huge recognition. Jermaine said that, you know, when something scary happens, don't panic. Stay calm, persevere, and take action. This goes to show, sometimes a hero isn't necessarily having to wear a cape. Sometimes he could be just sitting alongside you in 7th grade class, paying attention and ready to help when it matters most.
1: Tell me something good. Oh, my morning's going so much better now that I heard that. Tell me something good.
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3: Good morning. On northbound 41 at McKinley, got a report of a fire, and it's a grass fire, but there's lots and lots of smoke. So that's what's going on. If you're heading down in either direction of 41, you can't miss it. So that's what the slowdown is. Our roadways are looking amazing still. The Pacheco Pass is moving along just fine if you're commuting to the Bay Area this morning. Once you get to 156, a little bit of slowdown there heading in to 101. But all in all, things look good. 99, 41, 168, 180. Up the speed limit.
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11: Heart disease is still the leading cause of death here in the United States and around the world. But what if there was something you could do earlier in life to reduce the odds of becoming a statistic? Well, here in the United States, tens of millions of adults already take a statin to lower their cholesterol. But new guidance put out by the American College of Cardiology and the American Heart Association now emphasize that treating high cholesterol sooner could significantly reduce a person's lifetime risk of heart attack or stroke. How early are we talking? In your 30s, believe it or not. Of course, you need to talk to your doctor about whether statins are right for you, but you should know that the evidence is really starting to stack up that shows the earlier you get a jump on reducing lifelong exposure to plaque-causing lipids and lipoproteins, the better the odds are going to be for you. Make sure you get your cholesterol checked. That's the first step. I'm Dr. Sanjay Gupta, helping you live a better life.
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6: Y101, good morning. Happy Tuesday. Voting Tuesday. Don't forget to get your sticker. It's 6:24. Our weather outside the studio right now is 65 degrees. Downtown Fresno, 65 degrees. So this week, we are going to be feeling these hot temperatures of the mid-90s. But I do have some good news. Cooler temperatures will be here next week. It's totally 80s. A flashback coming to us where it'll take us back to the low 80s. I'm here for that. Like, there was a day that I saw, Monday, will be in the upper 70s. Great, right? 95 for today. Upper 70s next week. We can do it. We'll get there before you know it. Here at the start of the day, let me get you up to speed with the top news headlines. A federal appeals court has ruled that the Trump administration, their transgender military ban is likely unconstitutional and appears motivated by bias. The 2-1 decision upheld a lower court order stopping the DOD from discharging current service members. The ruling applies only to those who sued and does not prevent the Pentagon from restricting new transgender recruits. Ceasefire. What does it mean anymore? They've been announced in Gaza, Lebanon, and Iran, but the fighting is still continuing. In fact, it's probably getting worse. In recent weeks, Israeli forces have expanded operations in Gaza while fighting also intensified in Lebanon between Israel and Hezbollah. The U.S. and Iran have also continued trading fire while trying to work toward a long-term truce. While none of the sides have officially walked away from the ceasefire, the violence has not stopped, and the word ceasefire is really starting to feel more complicated than clear. Here locally, a major gang crackdown across the Central Valley has led to 69 arrests. Fresno County deputies say Operation Hands Down targeted Mexican Mafia and Sudanio gang members after a two-month undercover investigation. Authorities seized 73 guns, 55 pounds of meth, cocaine, fentanyl, and about $165,000 in suspected criminal money. I lost my place there. Officials say the operation also helped solve a 2023 Sanger murder and may have prevented several planned violent attacks. Charges are still being reviewed. The DA has already filed 15 cases so far. Now let's go ahead and take a look at the morning commute.
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7: Good morning. We've got a report of a fire and lots of smoke as well. Northbound 41 at McKinley. It's on the off-ramp and just a lot of black smoke there. Emergency personnel are doing everything they need to get that fire out, but you'll see remnants of it as you're driving either north or southbound 41. Other than the fire, both directions of 41 are looking good right now. 99 moving along and is a pretty good drive from Shaver Lake down 168.
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16: 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Now, when it comes to the science, we looked into this, and I gotta say, there's not a lot of strong evidence that magnesium supplements will actually help you sleep. 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And maybe it's those things then that help you get some better sleep. I'm Dr. Sanjay Gupta, helping you live a better life.
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5: We've got the confirmation that Taylor Swift will, in fact, have something to do with the new Toy Story movie. I'll let you know everything I know. And Sabrina Carpenter getting a restraining order against a stalker caught on the Ring doorbell cam. And Chapel Roan doesn't have social media on her phone. Why? We'll talk about it. Pop News, Y101. Good morning and happy Tuesday. The high for us today, 95 degrees. It's 65 outside the studio right now. To Larry, good morning. We're looking at 64 degrees. Taylor Swift announcing her original song. It's titled I Knew It, I Knew You for Disney Toy Story 5. Will come out on Friday. The track marks Taylor's return to country music, inspired by the cowgirl character, Jessie. Now, this song connects Jessie's emotional storyline about returning to her former home. And Taylor says, I fell instantly in love with Toy Story 5 when I was lucky enough to see it in its early stages. I wrote this song as soon as I got home from the screening. It'll be available in limited edition CD singles through Taylor's website. Ship in on June 19th when the movie comes out. Taylor revealed the news after a countdown campaign featuring billboards with TS surrounded by 13 clouds, referencing her lucky number. Sabrina Carpenter has received a temporary restraining order against William Applegate, who's a 31-year-old. He allegedly stalked her LA home for months before attempting to break in. The order requires Applegate to stay 100 yards away from Sabrina and her residence until June 17th, when a full hearing will determine his permanent protection. Court documents state that Applegate had been surveilling her home in April, and then his conduct escalated in May with a break-in attempt. Ring camera footage captured Applegate bypassing a security fencing and then trying to enter through her front door, claiming that he knew her. The police, LA police, arrested him on misdemeanor charges, but he returned twice more within 2 days. Sabrina, the petition that she put out, describes disturbing violations and called Applegate's behavior a dangerous, delusional, and irrational fixation. Chapel Roan has a simple technique to steer clear of any negativity on social media. She simply deletes it off her phone. It's such a difficult world to navigate that personally, if I just delete it and keep moving, I kind of make it out of the hurricane. But that's hard for a lot of artists because if you really rely on social media to fuel your momentum, well, and it can be really disheartening. It can feel very hopeless. And I'm very privileged, in a very privileged position, that I can be like, I'm going to be okay. I'm going to be fine. But not everyone's like that. Very interesting. Could you go without social media? No way. No, I couldn't. There's no way. I think that is like the way I get through lines, is by distracting myself of having to wait with social media, especially like when I'm waiting for my coffee. Ooh, I'm going to go nuts if I don't get my caffeine. So distract myself with social media. It works for me.
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12: Did you know that almost half the vegetables and more than three-quarters of the fruit that we eat in this country come from just one state, California? Yeah, it's true. And according to a new report by the Environmental Working Group, a health advocacy organization, a lot of this produce is tainted with PFAS, which are sometimes referred to as forever chemicals. Why? Well, the EPA says pesticides keep America's food supply safe, abundant, and affordable. And of course, these chemicals are used in every state, not just California. Now, if you are worried, though, about how much you're consuming, the best thing to do is to buy organic produce, if and when you can. Organic or not, you should rinse all fruits and vegetables under running water. Don't use any soap. 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I'm Dr. Sanjay Gupta, helping you live a better life.
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0: 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Our weather today will be kind of hot. 95 degrees, the expected high. We should have a little bit of a breeze later, though, so that should help with the heat. Right now, it's 67 outside the Y101 studio. Oakhurst, good morning. 63 degrees. Our Tell Me Something Good story this morning. I'm very proud of it because it's about a child from here, from the 559, and we get to celebrate him. He's a hero. Matter of fact, he was just in class and decided he needed to do something. He's a seventh grader at Kasner, and everyone's calling him a hero. He even got an award for it. He saved a classmate's life. So what had happened was another student was chewing gum, gets in trouble, accidentally swallows the gum, and starts choking, trying to cough it up, but it was not budging. He couldn't breathe in or out. He was holding his throat, trying to get toward a trash can, and that's when 13-year-old Jermaine realized this is serious and nobody's doing anything, so I have to do something. So he rushes over and performs the abdominal thrust maneuver, helping dislodge the gum and allowing his classmate to breathe again. Jermaine was later recognized during the school assembly and became the first student to ever receive Kastner's Thunderbird Life-Saving Award, which is a very high honor. Such a high honor that they created such an award. It just goes and shows that sometimes a hero isn't wearing a cape. Sometimes he could be just sitting right next to you in class, paying attention, and ready to help when it matters most.
1: Tell me something good. Oh, my morning's going so much better now that I heard that. Tell me something good.
2: Y101, morning traffic.
3: Good morning. Things are starting to get rather stoppy and go-ish, if you know what I mean, especially on westbound 180 heading into northbound 41. Halfway between 168 and 41, all of a sudden the brakes hit, and as you get closer to 41 heading south, things start to get quite congested. But the rest of 41 heading into 180, things are moving along just fine. The little delay that we had at Shaw Avenue has definitely improved. We do have some slight slowdown on 99 right now, and this is pretty much near 180 as well, but the rest of 99 looking pretty good. 168 up to the speed limit, and as it moves into 180, it is moving along just fine. Next.
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12: Recent survey conducted by Common Sense Media found one-third of teenagers prefer AI companions over humans for serious conversations. There's a term for that, social offloading. And experts we talked to warned that this habit could be stunting emotional growth, leaving an already isolated generation who came of age during the pandemic even less prepared for the messiness of human interaction. Sure, AI can help you polish whatever it is you're looking to say, but that's not very human, right? 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They are keen to help. 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
6: Y101, good morning. I am AJ in the morning. It's 7:23. 95 degrees will be the high for us today. Currently, there's a little breeze outside the studio. It is currently 68. Biola, good morning. 65 degrees. Got something really special for the stupid news. I got to get this sound effect ready because I'm going to be using

0: A whole lot today. So the stupid news is about 911 dispatchers. So you got to imagine these dispatchers, they take a lot of 911 calls. And some of them are really, really, I'm sure they're nightmare inducing. While others are really dumb, like misuse of 911 type of dumb. And these are some of those stories. There was somebody who called 911, get this, because they were at a Wendy's drive-thru and they would not sell her a Whopper. Yeah. Stupid news. Somebody called 911 because they were a tourist and they were bored but didn't have much money, so they wanted some tips on what to do. Somebody called to report a missing Amazon package. Oh, someone took my Amazon package from right outside my door. Call 911. It showed delivered on my app. It's nowhere to be found. And then they called later to tell him, oh, never mind. It was delivered to the wrong floor in the apartment building. Stupid news. Somebody says they called. I got yelled at because no one turned on the northern lights. And this story about a cop. So there was a regular who would always call 4 or 5 times a week because of a ghost in her attic. Now, they would always tell her, you need to stop calling. There's no ghost. Finally, she calls again. So the officer, and I'm sure some of the other officers, they went to her house and they took with them a mason jar. They said, they told the woman, we're going to fix your problem. They go up to the attic, shuffle around, light a cigarette, blew the smoke into the jar, and then put a lid on it. Then they went back down and told the lady, we got him. Sure enough, she was excited, and they never heard from her again. Stupid news. Y101.
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2: Good morning. Got a traffic advisory from Madera County. There is major backup right now on southbound 41. From Avenue 14 through Avenue 12, very, very heavy traffic. And then at Avenue 12, they're doing a bunch of construction. So you put all that together and you just got a mess. But once you get past that, if you're heading down southbound 41, things are moving along. No delays to report. In fact, I was looking at a couple of cameras. Traffic looks really good on 41. 168 heading into 180, no delays right now. And things have improved. We have just a little bit of backup on 180 heading into northbound 41, but nothing really.
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9: You ever wake up in the middle of the night or maybe first thing in the morning and notice drool on your pillow? Unless you're sleeping next to someone who hasn't already seen all your good, bad, and ugly, it's probably not that big a deal and not anything to worry about unless it's something that just started happening recently. When people drool at night, it's often because of a stuffy nose, acid reflux, or being a mouth breather. People who sleep on their stomach or side are more likely to drool than someone who sleeps on their back. But in some cases, drooling at night can be a warning sign of something more serious, like dental issues, sleep apnea, or even early symptoms of Parkinson's disease. If you're at all concerned about this, the best place to start is with an ENT doctor, an ears, nose, and throat doctor. They can recommend a sleep study to possibly get some answers. I'm Dr. Sanjay Gupta, helping you live a better life.
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5: So, Taylor Swift really does have something to do with Toy Story 5. I'll talk about that. Sabrina Carpenter catches a stalker on her Ring doorbell camera. And Chapel Roan doesn't have social media on her phone. Pop News is on Y101. AJ in the morning. Our weather, 95 degrees, will be hot for us today. 68 outside the studio right now. Chowchilla, good morning. 70 degrees. Taylor Swift announced her original song. It's coming out Friday. It's called I Knew It, I Knew You. And it will be featured in Disney's Toy Story 5. This will be Taylor Swift's return to country music.
6: Wow.
5: Inspired by the cowgirl character, Jessie. Taylor Swift says, I fell instantly in love with Toy Story 5 when I was lucky enough to see it in its early stages. I wrote the song as soon as I got home from the screening. So it'll be available on limited edition CD singles through Taylor's website, shipping on June 19th when the movie comes out. Taylor revealed the news after a countdown campaign featured billboards with TS surrounded by 13 clouds. And Swifties were on it from the very beginning. Sabrina Carpenter has received a temporary restraining order against a 31-year-old man named William Applegate. He allegedly was stalking her LA home for months before an attempt to break in. The order requires him to stay 100 yards away from Sabrina and her residence until June 17th when a full hearing will determine permanent protection. Sabrina says that his actions, his behavior is dangerous, delusional, and has an irrational fixation. That's got to be really scary to be famous. But you do have some perks, like get to travel the world, eat a bunch of delicious food, have everybody give you clothes to wear. Oh man, that would be nice. But the stalkers, not so much. And social media. That might be a bad thing, too. That's why Chapel Roan doesn't have it on her phone. She tries to steer clear of any negativity on social media, so she deletes it. Chapel says, it's such a difficult world to navigate that personally, I just delete it and keep moving. I kind of make it out of that hurricane. But that's hard for a lot of artists because you really rely on social media to fuel your momentum. That can be really disheartening, and it can feel very hopeless. I'm in a very privileged position where I can be like, I'm not going to be on this and I'll be fine. But not everyone's like that. Chapel also noted that no matter what people say about her online or in person, she says it's not going to keep her from writing things that matter to her, donating her money or time to causes that she believes in. I think that's all very notable, very, very noble of her. Those are the top pop headlines on Y101.
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6: You ever wake up in the middle of the night or maybe first thing in the morning and notice drool on your pillow? Unless you're sleeping next to someone who hasn't already seen all your good, bad, and ugly, it's probably not that big a deal and not anything to worry about unless it's something that just started happening recently. When people drool at night, it's often because of a stuffy nose, acid reflux, or being a mouth breather. People who sleep on their stomach or side are more likely to drool than someone who sleeps on their back. But in some cases, drooling at night can be a warning sign of something more serious, like dental issues, sleep apnea, or even early symptoms of Parkinson's disease. If you're at all concerned about this, the best place to start is with an ENT doctor, an ears, nose, and throat doctor. They can recommend a sleep study to possibly get some answers. I'm Dr. Sanjay Gupta, helping you live a better life.
9: Please play responsibly. 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

0: Tell Me Something Good on Y101, sponsored by Shaw's Home Comfort. Got your chance to text to win. Go on the BTS Blitz and choose which city. We got another winner just yesterday. Congratulations, Anne, who chose, I believe it was Boston. So Boston, Baltimore, and LA are gone. Now we still have Chicago, New York, and Dallas to choose from. Go see BTS. Those are great cities, too. You can't go wrong with any of those. For your chance to win, text the national keyword, Euphoria. Send that to 95819, and that will get your name in the first time today. And we've got another chance at 11, another chance at 2, and another chance at 6. So make sure you listen and text at those times to get your name in a total of 4 today. I've got some more good news. We have the story about the 7th grader from Kasner. Did you hear about this? Right here locally. 7th grader at Kasner Intermediate being called a hero after quick thinking helped save a classmate's life. Happened after another student accidentally swallowed a piece of gum and started choking. He was coughing, or at least trying to cough, trying to get the gum dislodged. It wasn't working. He was holding his throat. He was seen panicking, trying to get toward the trash can. Everybody was not doing anything. So this 13-year-old knew he had to do something. His name is Jermaine. He went to the choking student, performed the Heimlich maneuver, and that helped dislodge the gum, allowing his classmate to finally breathe again. Jermaine was later recognized during the school assembly and became the first student to ever receive Kasner's Thunderbird Life-Saving Award. He said, when something scary happens, don't panic. Stay calm, persevere, take action. So sometimes a hero isn't wearing a cape. Sometimes he's just sitting in class, 7th grade in this instance, paying attention and ready to help when it matters most.
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2: Very heavy traffic right now. Good morning. If you are on southbound 41, starting at about Herndon, heading all the way down to Ashland, very, very heavy traffic right now on southbound 41. We also have some delays on northbound 41. That's caused by westbound 180. A lot of people heading from westbound 180 onto northbound 41. Southbound 41 is also backed up because of all that traffic. Then on 99, we've got a little bit of delay off of 180 coming in to southbound 99. And then there is very heavy traffic right now on southbound 99, Dakota, all the way to...
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8: Eating a healthy diet is not only good for you physically, it can also keep your brain sharp as you age. According to a new study out of China, people who most closely followed the MIND diet slowed aging in key structures inside their brains by more than 2 years. The MIND diet is a combination of the Mediterranean diet, which we talk a lot about, and the DASH diet, which stands for Dietary Approaches to Stop

0: Ladies and gentlemen, can I please have your attention?
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6: 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Happy Tuesday. I'm AJ in the morning at 8:27. Today, sunny and hot. 95 degrees will be the high for us today. Outside the studio now, it's 73. Downtown Fresno, 73 degrees. Here are the morning's top news headlines. A federal appeals court has ruled that the Trump administration's transgender military ban is likely unconstitutional and appears motivated by bias. The 2-1 decision upheld a lower court order stopping the DOD from discharging current service members. The ruling applies only to those who sued and does not prevent the Pentagon from restricting new transgender recruits. Ceasefire. They've been announced, although it doesn't mean what we think it means, like everybody stops firing at one another. No, instead it's gotten worse. Gaza, Lebanon, Iran, fighting continues. In recent weeks, Israeli forces have expanded operations in Gaza, while fighting has also intensified in Lebanon between Israel and Hezbollah. The U.S. and Iran have also continued trading fire while trying to work toward a long-term truce. While none of the sides have officially walked away from ceasefires, the violence has not stopped, and the word ceasefire is starting to feel more complicated than clear. Here locally, a major gang crackdown across the Central Valley has led to 69 arrests. Fresno County deputies say Operation Hands Down targeted Mexican Mafia and Sureño gang members after 2 months of undercover investigation. Authorities seizing 73 guns, 55 pounds of meth, cocaine, fentanyl, and about $165,000 in suspected criminal money.
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7: Good morning. Lots of heavy traffic still on westbound and eastbound 180. 41 is definitely affected by all this traffic as well. And so north and southbound 41 and east and westbound 180, lots of slow and go. We also have some delays on southbound 99, starting at Olive all the way into 180. Lots of heavy.
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15: Did you know that almost half the vegetables and more than three quarters of the fruit that we eat in this country come from just one state, California? Yeah, it's true. And according to a new report by the Environmental Working Group, a health advocacy organization, a lot of this produce is tainted with PFAS, which are sometimes referred to as forever chemicals. Why? Well, the EPA says pesticides keep America's food supply safe, abundant, and affordable. And of course, these chemicals are used in every state, not just California. Now, if you are worried, though, about how much you're consuming, the best thing to do is to buy organic produce, if and when you can. Organic or not, you should rinse all fruits and vegetables under running water. Don't use any soap. And as one epidemiologist told us, use a brush on sturdier items like carrots, potatoes, and cucumbers. I'm Dr. Sanjay Gupta, helping you live a better life.
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6: Y101, I am AJ in the morning. Thanks for listening. Our weather today going to be hot. 95 degrees will be the high that we get up to. To Larry, good morning and thanks for listening. It's 73 degrees. Right here at Palm and Shaw, where I am in Fresno, it is 74 and doesn't look like there's much of a breeze outside. This hour, we do have a chance to text to win. Get yourself on the BTS Blitz. We're flying you out of the Central Valley to go catch your boys. Along with airfare, hotel, we've got you the tickets to the... I think this is going to go down in history as one of the most successful tours, because it's their first one where they're all back together after their military service. Everybody's got this energy. They can't wait to see BTS. Here's your chance. Text the national keyword euphoria to the number 95819, and we'll get you in the running to win a trip to either New York, Dallas, or Chicago. Boston, Baltimore, and LA have already been chosen, but we still have three more to go. And honestly, you can't go wrong with any of those three. Our stupid news today has to do with 911 dispatchers. There was a lot of them who have come forward talking about some of the dumbest reasons people have called 911. These are the ones I highlighted because I think these are really funny. A lady called 911 from a Wendy's drive-thru because they wouldn't sell her a Whopper. Aww. Wrong place, man. Somebody called 911 because they were visiting from out of town. They didn't have much money and they wanted to know, you know, what are some tips? What can we do? So let's call 911. Sure enough, they know. No. Bad reason for calling. Somebody called 911 to report a missing Amazon package. Their app showed it was delivered. Clearly, they're outside the door. No package. Somebody had to have stolen it, so call 911. Then they later called back when they discovered that it was delivered to the wrong floor of their apartment building. Oh. Then this story here. So some woman kept calling over and over and over again to talk about a ghost in her attic. She would call like four or five times a week. Finally, a cop went over there, showed up with a mason jar, and said, "We're going to fix your problem." They went up to the attic, they lit a cigarette, blew it into the mason jar, put a lid on it, went back down and told the lady, "We got him! Look at that!" She was so thrilled. "Oh, I see him!" She never called back again.
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16: Did you know that almost half the vegetables and more than three-quarters of the fruit that we eat in this country come from just one state, California? Yeah, it's true. And according to a new report by the Environmental Working Group, a health advocacy organization, a lot of this produce is tainted with PFAS, which are sometimes referred to as forever chemicals. Why? Well, the EPA says pesticides keep America's food supply safe, abundant, and affordable. And of course, these chemicals are used in every state, not just California. Now, if you are worried, though, about how much you're consuming, the best thing to do is to buy organic produce, if and when you can. Organic or not, you should rinse all fruits and vegetables under running water. Don't use any soap. And as one epidemiologist told us, use a brush on sturdier items like carrots, potatoes, and cucumbers. I'm Dr. Sanjay Gupta, helping you live a better life.
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10: 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When people drool at night, it's often because of a stuffy nose, acid reflux, or being

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Y101, the cans sound very, very nice and fancy. 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Instead, it gets its name from Wisconsin, pronounced LaCroix, so that it rhymes with enjoy.

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And the best part is, we already got the hardest part of the workday done. 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

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I mean, I remember when I was in school and I was like, summer vacation. And then my mom would leave me a list of chores every morning. So I'm looking forward to that part for him.

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Y101. I don't know if this is going to come in helpful today or not, but that's up to you. The best excuses if you want to leave work early. My favorite is a pipe burst at your house. That's always a good one because you got to get home quick. 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Just saying. Another good one is your physical is taking longer than expected. Yeah, you're just sitting waiting in the doctor's office.

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Lady Gaga and Doechii Runway, and it's on Y101. Apparently, we found out that Benson Boone is going to be at Taylor Swift's wedding. So invites are officially out. 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
1: 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Davey D is on his way in to help you wrap up the rest of your Tuesday, Election Day. 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
1: Hi, Mimi B. I just wanted to say I love your face.
0: Not as much as I love yours, lady. Happy Tuesday.

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He's counting days, like how many, like daisies, days, like Monday, Tuesday, Wednesday. That's cool. I love him. Love him. JB right there, Olivia Rodrigo, Drop Dead right now, and it's all on today's best music, Y101.

0: Let's give it to him, sweetheart.
1: It's now time with the doing things that make you happy.
0: So, do you know when you have to cook or you're trying to eat healthy and you go to the grocery store and you see the onion or the tomato or the celery? Yeah, I don't really want to cut all that up. And then you look to your right, and they've got the prepackaged, already cut. Yeah, it costs a little more. But that convenience, or like fruit. Let's say you're eating better, and you want to grab a melon, cantaloupe, watermelon. And you can buy all the individual, or you can just get that round container, that right there. Already peeled and cut veggies and fruit. Come on now. I know it costs a little more. But that convenience, it makes it really, really awesome. That's number one. It doesn't take much. It's the little things. I'm telling you, little things keep you happy. So enjoy them. Number one. Number two on today's list. I don't know what kind of magic they have in them. But you know when you put those little beads in the washer on top of the fabric softener or whatever? I'm not even sure what they're called. My wife always says, put a cap full. And if I'm being honest, I don't measure. I just kind of eyeball it. But they smell so good. But you know what's even better? Dryer sheets. Again, I don't know what kind of voodoo magic they've got going on in that. But I love throwing two extra sheets in there. She always says, you only need one. And I'm extra. I always put extra. So the little beads in the wash and the sheets in the dryer. I love it. Makes me happy every time. Y'all are probably thinking, what a boring life you have. If that makes you happy. That's number two. And number three, and finally, you know when you've got weekend plans, but you got to go to work on Friday, and every once in a while you can leave a little early. Doesn't have to be half day, but even if you get off just a little early, you know how it should excite you. That should make you happy. I'm telling you guys, it's the little things. The three things on Y101, today's best music.
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So I'm playing BTS Swim right now, okay? 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